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0: Pendley. 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It is the Saturday Night Request and Dedication Show. What do you want to hear, WXBQ? Hello.
1: Yes, what is going on tonight?
0: As little as I can get by with. What about you?
1: Man, I was sitting on the porch having some drinks, and my wife just hollers out, "Go Vols."
0: Yes.
1: I believe she just called you. I tell you what, man.
0: You got a good wife.
1: I need to hear. I do. I'll say that. But I want to hear a little Luke Combs, "When It Rains, It Pours."
0: Ah, get a little rain today?
1: No.
0: You didn't get any.
1: I heard my wife say "Go Vols."
0: Wow, we got a lot of rain today.
1: Now, up here in Newmarket, we didn't get anything that I know of.
0: Wow, that's crazy. And also the second phone call I've gotten in a row from Newmarket.
1: That was my wife calling, probably.
0: What's her name?
1: My name's Kenny. I'm calling from Newmarket. My wife, Brandy, called a while ago, and you had her say, "Go Vols."
0: Ah, see, there. You know what? She's a smart woman.
1: When it rains, it pours, man.

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1: I'm meteorologist Alan Archer, WXBQ's forecast for the Tri-Cities. Today, partly cloudy, a 50% chance of mainly afternoon showers and storms, a high of 88, 65% tonight, low at 68. Tomorrow, partly cloudy, 45% daytime storm, a high temperature at around 89, followed then by a few showers and storms Sunday night. But Monday, 55% chance of afternoon storms, high at around 87, with temperatures then cooler Tuesday at 83, and Wednesday's high of only 77. I'm meteorologist Alan Archer here at the Tri-Cities Weather Station, 96.9 WXBQ.

Chris Young, Mitchell Tenpenny. It's called At the End of the Bar. 96.9 WXBQ. It's today's country or 24 karat country favorites. If it's a good bartender, they can slide it from one end of the bar to the other, not tip it over, and it reached my hand perfectly. Yeah, I've never.

0: met a bartender like that, but I imagine that's what a perfect bartender would be like. 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
1: Hi, who is this?
0: This is Matthew. Who is this?
1: Hi, Matthew. This is Dana in Mount Carmel with my husband, Kevin.
0: Well, hey, Dana.
1: We're taking some requests
0: Kevin.
1: Tonight.
0: What do you want to hear?
1: Oh, if you would, please, I'd love to hear Kill the Man by Lee Bryce. I'd like to send that out to my husband. We've been married for, Lord of mercy, 22 years.
0: Does he need to be worried?
1: A few more than that. No.
0: Okay.
1: All He's right. with me. We're on the porch having some beers and having a good time. And I would just love to hear that song. It's kind of our song together. So if you could play that for me, I'd appreciate it.
0: I'll take care of it. Thank you for calling.
1: Thank you so much.

0: 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What do you want to hear? You are next.
1: Tennessee families, get ready. 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

0: 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Hello.
1: My Lord, it's about time. You're a hard man to get a hold of, not.
0: You know what? It happens. It happens. I'm popular. What can I say?
1: Yeah, I reckon. Listen, I want to hear a song, but I'm stuck between two, so it's your choice to pick.
0: Oh, Lord.
1: Okay, so either Good Damn by Brantley Gilbert or Boot Scoot and Boogie.
0: Ooh, that's quite the conundrum.
1: I know. Or just play both of them. Your choice.
0: Ooh, that sounds like an easier idea. What's your name?
1: Vonda.
0: Vonda, I've always pondered a question. Are you ready?
1: Yep, it's in the Honda.
0: You got a motor in the back of your Honda?
1: Yep, sure do.
0: Okay, just checking. Does it go vroom vroom?
1: It does.
0: Fantastic. Vonda, where are you calling from?
1: Yes, it does. Johnson City.
0: Thanks for calling, Vonda. You have a good night.
1: You too, thanks.

0: Brantley Gilbert's You Miss Me Too for Vonda with the motor in the back of her Honda in Johnson City. There you go. Straight ahead, more for you. You are still in charge. 800-332-3697. Al Archer in 30 seconds, then your request.
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5: I'm meteorologist Alan Archer, WXBQ's forecast for the Tri-Cities. Today, partly cloudy, a 50% chance of mainly afternoon showers and storms, a high of 88, 65% tonight, low at 68. Tomorrow, partly cloudy, 45% daytime storm, a high temperature at around 89, followed then by a few showers and storms Sunday night. But Monday, 55% chance of afternoon storms, high at around 87, with temperatures then cooler Tuesday at 83, and Wednesday's high of only 77. I'm meteorologist Just Alan Archer here at the Tri-Cities Weather Station, 96.9 WXBQ.

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0: 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What do you want to hear tonight? Got, what, 4 minutes left? 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
1: Hey, I would like to request a song tonight. We got a lot of people that are deciding whether they're going to listen to the radio or watch football. So I'd like to hear Kenny Chesney, The Boys of Fall.
0: Boys of Fall. There you go. Maybe followed up with a little Rocky Top.
1: There you go.
0: I like it. What's your name?
1: My name is Phil. My brother and sisters-in-law have been calling from East Tennessee, and I'm in Swansboro, North Carolina, and I'm the ECU alum. We just beat Old Dominion, so I'm pretty excited about that.
0: Oh, you're the one from ECU, and your family's in, Midway?
1: They're in East Tennessee, so Knoxville and Kingsport, or Newmarket and Kingsport.
0: Yeah, Newmarket. All right, man. Well, thanks for calling.
1: All right, sounds good.

Retro Country USA with Big Steve Kelly. And Faith Hill's been out of the spotlight for a few years now. Her website is blank, and she has deleted all of her social media. She's focusing on her daughter's budding music career and on her own personal health these days. She celebrates a birthday this upcoming week, and in 1996, she was on top of the charts with It Matters to Me. Baby.

Faith Hill on Retro Country USA. From the Kelly Ranch Studios, I'm your host, Big Steve Kelly. And John Michael Montgomery spends a lot of quiet time on his farm in Kentucky these days. But in 1996, he was firmly in the country music spotlight with this ultimate buddy anthem, Friends. Say.

0: the Canadian powerhouse. It's Shania Twain on Retro Country USA. I'm Big Steve Kelly, and right after this break, more monster hits from 1996.
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Kelly here, and if you're a person who likes the rain, it may be because your body knows it's good for you. Yeah, scientists have learned that when a raindrop hits the ground, some of those molecules that make up the air pick up an electron and become negatively charged ions. When we inhale them, it's thought that they help relieve stress and boost your energy level. Science, man. Wow, science. All that to say, here's Clint Black with From 1996...

0: in that 1996 smash hit. I'm Big Steve Kelly here with you. And coming up, more big hits from 1996, including a song that references several rock bands into a small town love story.
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Here's Tracy Lawrence on Retro Country USA with Big Steve behind the retro mic. And the big country hits of 1996 are on the air this weekend. And Joe Diffie weaves in a few rock band references in this song, which was his fifth number one career hit.

0: giving every ex-boyfriend a reality check. I'm Big Steve Kelly from the Kelly Ranch, and on the way, a retro country mile of music filled with more big hits from 1996.
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playing the big hits of 1996 this weekend here on Retro Country USA. I'm your weekly host, Big Steve Kelly, and can you believe it was 30 years ago when Brian White was at the top of the charts with So Much Pretending?

Country USA. Hi, it's Big Steve Kelly here. We're into hour number two of Retro. And 1996 was a very good year for Lone Star. They hit number one again with No

last name for her solo career, also the namesake for Ryan Givens' ex-wife on the TV show Justified. I'm Big Steve Kelly, and I've got two for you from the King, who was on a roll back in 1996. Here's King George Strait with Blue Clear Sky on Retro Country USA.

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dynamite kisser and a good bass fisher, you got a winner. That's Ricochet on Retro Country USA. Big Steve Kelly here from the Kelly Ranch Studios, and Ty Herndon started out as a member of the Tennessee River Boys. That was the first incarnation of Diamond Rio. But he quit the band early on and competed on Star Search, and of course he went on to a successful solo career. And among his hits was this one from 1996, Livin' in

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of 96 on Retro Country USA this weekend. I'm Big Steve Kelly, and back then, not many people had heard of Kevin Sharp. Now, he was a Disney performer who put together an album of original songs and covers, and this cover of the pop song Nobody Knows by the Tony Rich Project took Kevin to number one. Now, Kevin, unfortunately, succumbed to cancer in 2014, but this performance will be with us forever.

Loveless from 1996 here on Retro Country USA. I'm your weekly host, Big Steve Kelly, and as I promised, a ghost story. So here we go with it. An ominous night out west. Oh, wait a minute, I'll just let Garth Brooks tell this story. The haunting beaches of Cheyenne.

0: of 2 hours of 1996 country magic. Patti Loveless top on the charts with Lonely Too Long in November, and Garth Brooks taking the beaches of Cheyenne straight to the top in March. Garth co-wrote that tragic rodeo story with Dan Roberts and Brian Kennedy, proving once again why he sold out stadiums in minutes. Well, that's going to do it for this edition of Retro Country USA. 28 songs, one legendary year in country music history. I'm Big Steve Kelly. 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Our staff includes Raphael George, Diane Cook, Kim Dawhair, John Grant Vaught, Gary Blake Frazier, Carmen Osborne, Gunnar Jackson, and Chandler Vaught. 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I'm your weekly host, Big Steve Kelly from the Kelly Ranch Studios. 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
2: A new alert. I'm Roxanne Evans, Fox News. President Trump arriving back at the White House earlier than scheduled. He was supposed to return from his weekend trip to Camp David on Sunday. No word yet from the White House on why President Trump's visit was cut short. And the State Department issuing a new security alert Saturday, advising Americans currently in the Middle East to exercise heightened vigilance and prepare for potential travel disruptions. President Trump's early return comes as Saudi Arabia confirms Yemen's Houthi rebels tried to attack its capital with a ballistic missile. Fox's Stephanie Bennett has the latest.
3: The Houthis did not specify what they targeted, but said they attacked sensitive sites, and there were no immediate reports of casualties. Now, video shows flames and a large plume of black smoke near King Khalid International Airport in Saudi Arabia's capital of Riyadh. Tracking website Flight Radar 24 reported major issues, including long delays. And for the first time in months, emergency air raid alerts sounded overnight across the capital as residents reported hearing loud explosions. It comes after days of escalating conflict between the kingdom and the Iran-backed Houthi rebels in neighboring Yemen.
2: Well, the Houthis pose a growing threat to global energy supplies following territorial gains along the Red Sea coast. Music star Ed Sheeran calling what's happening in Gaza catastrophic and unjustifiable. While opening a solo concert in Philadelphia Saturday, Sheeran says his shows are about unity and humanity, not politics. And this all comes after Macklemore was dropped as Sheeran's opener after making pro-Palestinian and genocide comments on stage. The U.S. military says it struck a vessel in the Caribbean for allegedly trafficking drugs. 4 people on board were killed in that strike. 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
4: It's time to count down this week's top 30. I'm Riley Green, and you know me from these songs.
5: Hope you don't mind if I do. Oh, I want you in the worst way. Change my mind.
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6: 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And our radio stations give the honor to Taylor Swift. I knew it. I knew you.

0: Taylor Swift and the week's hottest song, I Knew It, I Knew You. And a little bit later, we're going to find out if Taylor has her very first country number one in 13 years on Country Countdown USA. Each week, I'm joined by a top country star who gives me a hand counting down the hits, along as weak as Riley Green. I can't believe you're here, and I appreciate it so much, because you are sincerely the busiest man in show business right now.
1: Well, that's all right. If you get nervous, I'll help you. I'm a professional at this point.
0: You're getting interviewed by some of the best, man. I saw you on the Today Show, and you're getting around.
1: I've got to meet Carson Daly, you know, on The Voice. Something about him seems so famous to me, because growing up on TRL, he interviewed everybody, so he was the guy, man. But really, really great dude. But yeah, it's been a whirlwind right now.
0: Yeah, well, you were here last in May, just before the ACMs, and of course, you won ACM award for musical event. And you know, I was thinking too, you got so much going on with The Voice coming up and all these other things.

0: What a wonderful time to put out a new album and all the things you're going to have to do for that.
1: Yeah, yeah. What people don't see is the album promo side of it, all the traveling. And fortunately, when I do get spread a little thin and I'm tired and wore out, knowing how big the opportunities I have right now are is what kind of keeps you going. But yeah, it's been a busy year with filming The Voice and you know, it's always on tour. That never really ends.
0: Right.
1: And then this album coming out, it's a busy time.
0: For sure. And the album, of course, is That's Just Me. Just came out this past Friday. 19 songs on this new album, That's Just Me. Want to talk about those. And, of course, we'll talk a lot about The Voice, and something else just came up, something called The Voice Celebrity.
1: Yeah.
0: We'll talk about that. Lots to do with Riley Green as we get along. Right now, we'll get things started at number 30. This is Parker McCollum and Killing Me.

0: Parker McCollum leading off the week's top 30. That's killing me. Riley Green is my countdown co-host this week. Of course, your current top 20 is Think 'Cause You're Drunk. But I want to go back here a little bit and talk about your most recent number one. Just tell me a little bit about writing Change My Mind.
1: Yeah, so, you know, I love the thought of a guy that's putting his foot down. You know, hey, I'm done. I'm not going to answer if you call. I don't want you to come over or whatever. But you can change my mind if you want to. I thought that was a great idea for a song. And that's probably in my career the biggest change from when I wrote a song production wise to what came out, just because I write very acoustic. I don't we don't do any tracks playing or anything like that, and so it was very like almost finger picked acoustic guitar, really slow. And the only thing that I had that was same was just those big hits and the Change My Mind, you know. And when we got to the studio, Dan and the guys were all sitting around and kind of talking, and we played it, and that lick, that intro lick, came out, and everybody was just like, whoa, like, you know, what is it? Because it came out of nowhere to me. And it was a really, really fun song from that point on to go record. And they're not always like that. You know, some of it's work, and that was just a really fun song. And I think everybody that hears that lick, it's an exciting moment. And even before I saw it was a hit, and, you know, really knowing it's right. a hit, when that intro would play at a live show, you could hear the fans. Like, yeah. they would get fired up because it's just a moment, you know. And there's some songs that have that.
2: If you showed up, I wouldn't let you in.

0: My co-host Riley Green, and number one from just a few months ago, that's Changed My Mind. Now, Riley's current top 20 is Think As You Drunk. At number 29 in this week's countdown, here's Cody Johnson and Horseback.
1: He's a ranch hand in a pinch, man. Hotter than the red on the cattle brand. Cause she's a gold digger with a quick trigger. A cast iron skillet swinging lid flipper.

0: Horseback.
1: Cody Johnson up one at number 29 with Horseback. I'm Lon Helton, and coming up, my co-host Riley Green recalls a career-changing tour with Jason Aldean. Country Countdown
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1: This week's Countdown co-host is Riley Green at 28, Chase Matthew holding it down.

0: Chase Matthew up one to number 28. That's holding it down. We're counting down the hits this week with my co-host Riley Green. And you know, a bunch of your friends have been in here as my co-host in the last couple of months. And when Jason Aldean was in here, he was talking to me about just all your success.
1: Well, yeah, man. I mean, I took Riley out in 2020. You know, we did like a winter run. And, you know, it's just like you fast forward a couple of years, man. And it's like all of a sudden, everybody kind of wakes up out of a coma and goes, oh, this Riley Green guy's pretty good. And now he's, you know.
0: Yeah.
1: And he's killing it, man. I see him everywhere now. He's like, you know, he's on the TV show, the Marshall Show, and he's, you know, he's having hits and just he's all over TV and anything that's happening now. And it's just kind of how it goes. You know, you kind of, you're in there and then all of a sudden it's like one song or one thing happens and everybody kind of like perks up and goes, oh, this guy's great, you know. And it's like, yeah, he's been great for the last 6 years. You know what I mean?
2: Man, that tour always stands out to me because it was me and Morgan Wallen and Jason Aldean. You know, right before Morgan had his big moment.
0: Right.
2: And obviously before I really had the year that I've had the last 2 or 3 years. And I had a headline tour starting right after that. I was so excited for. And our last weekend of shows ended. We were in Madison or Milwaukee. And it's when we got a call about COVID.
0: Oh, wow.
2: So they... I was at the gym. I was at Planet Fitness in Wisconsin, and they said, hey, we're canceling the show tonight. You know, there's this thing, COVID or whatever. And so I'm like, man, okay, I guess we're going to the next place. And they said, cancel on the weekend. So we got flights, went back to Nashville. I thought, well, I guess we'll play next weekend. And then they canceled the tour. And then obviously we found out the severity of what was going on. And I sold my house in Mount Juliet and moved back to Alabama to the farm. So it was a huge change in my career, obviously a crazy time in the world. But yeah, what a huge launching pad that was kind of supposed to be for me on Aldean's tour.

Jason Aldean is most recent number one. That's Don't Tell on Me. Riley Green is my co-host, getting back to the chart at 27. Megan Maroney, Medicine.

0: latest from Megan Maroney entering our countdown to number 27, Medicine. I'm Lon Helton. Coming up, we're going to go inside season 30 of The Voice with one of the new coaches, my co-host, Riley Green.
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0: I'm Lon Helton, and you're listening to Country Countdown USA on 96.9 WXBQ. These are the top 30 country hits in the USA. We're counting them down with Riley Green at 26, Blake Shelton, Let Him In Anyway.

0: Blake Shelton up one at number 26. Let him in anyway. We're counting him down here with Riley Green. He's my co-host. And listening to Blake there reminds me just of all the times that he and I talked about being a coach on The Voice. And you know, he'd always talk about all the people he got to meet from other worlds of music and acting and that kind of stuff, TV, movies. Like, he became friends with Adam Levine, going to party, yeah. going to the rock star Hollywood parties.
1: Well, I guess he met his wife.
0: Right.
1: Blake, yeah, Gwen Stefani on the show, I imagine.
0: Exactly.
1: So, yeah, you never know. No, that's exactly right. Obviously, I never thought there was a world where I'd be sitting next to Queen Latifah and Kelly Clarkson and Adam Levine and us hanging out. But even beyond that, it's been really eye-opening musically.
0: Is there any pressure? Because Blake was such an icon, and he is one of the funniest guys around and one of the fastest wits that I've encountered. Any pressure from that?
1: I don't think it's pressure as much as I feel like what Blake did so well helped me be successful in this role. You know, like I know what, I always look at things as a fan, and I did the same thing with Blake. I think about, man, what I loved about his personality, you know, I think I can do that. And seeing him on Jimmy Fallon and their back and forth, and you know, how he cuts up with Adam on The Voice, and I just think that it's really helped me kind of figure out how to settle in.
0: As we get along, I do want to talk some more about The Voice. We'll do that with Riley Green as we get back to the countdown here at 25. Russell Dickerson, Worth Your While.

0: Russell Dickerson up one at number 25, Worth Your Wild. Riley Green is my co-host this week as we've talked to season 30 of The Voice. Gets underway this coming Monday. Your first time in there as a coach, and I would assume the first shows of the blind auditions are already shot, but where are you with The Voice? Have you filmed many yet?
1: So we're about halfway through filming.
0: Oh, really?
1: But we're filming two seasons simultaneously, so it's... You know, you're kind of switching gears, aside from switching gears, going to a touring artist and then back to a coach on The Voice. It's been really interesting to see how much goes into a production like that. And then also they're working around the schedules of me, Queen Latifah, Kelly Clarkson, Adam Levine, Joe Jonas.
0: So you said about halfway through the season filming. So I'm curious as to your thoughts on it. Although I did see you on the Today Show and they showed a clip.
1: Yeah.
0: And you brought out the duck call, which was really good.
1: Yeah.
0: Was that a one-off, or is a duck call making an appearance on a regular basis here?
1: Only if I really need it. You know, it's fun to... I mean, obviously, that cast is a great bunch of folks, and mm-hmm. we kind of hit it off like we've known each other forever the first day. Me and Adam, we have a lot of what Adam and Blake had with some back and forth, kind of giving each other a hard time, and they've got an advantage over me. Queen Latifah is an iconic figure. She's so famous, you know, and Kelly and Adam have both been on the show for... since the beginning.
0: Right.
1: So I'm the new guy, you know, so I got to figure out ways to stand out.
0: Does anybody get the duck call besides Adam Levine?
1: Well, I would never dare interrupt Queen Latifah when she's talking.
0: That's a good idea.
1: And, you know, Kelly.
0: Especially after her appearance on that TV show she had, The Equalizer.
1: Yeah, that's right.
0: It looked like she beat people
1: she's
0: up.
1: Pretty tough, yeah. And Kelly, you know, she's got some country in her. She loves country music, so she's kind of my competition in that world to get those country acts.
0: Yeah, and the good news is we don't have to wait much longer to see all the things we've been talking about, because season 30 of The Voice premieres Monday night on NBC TV. Riley Green and I getting back to the countdown at 24. Cole Wetzel and Ella Langley, Jaded.

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8: 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Here's Luke Combs. Rethink some things.

0: Luke Combs, up a couple to number 23, Rethink Some Things. This week's co-host is Riley Green. Your new album, That's Just Me, was just released on Friday. 19 songs, you had hand in writing 13, five alone. So just carving out time for that, too.
1: Yeah, fortunately, writing for me has never felt like work. It's always something that I'm kind of motivated to do just because an idea strikes me or I get excited about it. I tend to do some of my best writing when I've got a deadline. You know, so when we're recording a record, there's several songs that I wrote probably the week we recorded them. You know?
0: Seriously?
1: Yeah, because you know, when you start to get maybe, let's say, the first 12 songs, you start to think, man, this album really needs this kind of song. You know, so you go back to the archive and you look, and then you go back, and if you don't have something, you look through your titles and see. And, you know, I think from now on, I'm going to try to make every record I have a lot of different types of songs on it. You know, I'm drawn to sad country songs, but people don't want to ride around a crowd all day long, so you got to have some other stuff. So songs like Think As You Drunk, and you know, there's some beach songs on this record. It's nice to have some other things.
0: Well, I want to talk about some of those beach songs and, of course, the current single, Think As You Drunk, which is way ahead in the top 15. Right now, along with Riley Green, we're 22. It's Graylin James, Water at a Wedding.

0: Hudson Westbrook up a couple of number 21, Painted You Pretty. Riley Green is this week's co-host. And Riley, up next is John Party. And you're telling me you just saw him, last weekend out at this brand new festival in Cabo. I think it was the first time.
1: Yeah, first time. Country Splash, Tucker Wetmore headline one night, John Party one night, and then me the last night on Sunday. Man, what a crazy place to go play country music. I mean, it's absolutely gorgeous. It's a really high-end resort that they had this place at. And although it was extremely hot, it was such a cool vibe down there. People were so excited. When you get country music fans, which I know what country music festivals look like. I see them every weekend. But to see them in a place like that, it gives it a completely different feel, very laid back. And I could see that thing turn into something that's really successful.
0: Yeah, I mean, from everything I read, it was really huge. And we're talking about Country Splash that took place in Cabo San Lucas and featured my co-host Riley Green, as well as this next guy in the countdown, John Party at number 20, Boots Off.

0: enough.
1: John Party up one to number 20. That's Boots Off. Riley Green is my co-host this week, and I want to talk a little bit more about being a coach on The Voice. What
2: surprised you the most so far in the film you've done?
3: Well, it's always surprising when you hear somebody do your own song. And there's been a couple of moments when somebody is saying something of mine. And I don't know if there's anything that really compares to that, how good that makes you feel. And
2: The Voice, what surprised you the most so far in the film you've done?
3: Well, it's always surprising when you hear somebody do your own song. And there's been a couple of moments when somebody is saying something of mine. And I don't know if there's anything

0: thing that really compares to that, how good that makes you feel. And it's funny because I've been on the other side of it, you know, singing Brooks and Dunn songs in front of Ronnie and Kix. And it's such a nerve-wracking thing because you want to do it justice. But now that I've been on the other side, it's like, man, you're just so happy to hear it. You're happy that that's a song somebody picked.
1: What songs have they chosen?
0: Don't Mind If I Do. I've heard that one done. I heard somebody sing My Way.
1: Really?
0: Yeah. Wow. Yeah, it's just really cool that somebody's going to come on that show and that be the song they want to showcase their skills with, you know?
1: You know, one of the things that Blake said to me that surprised him most was how close he got to people.
0: Yeah.
1: You know?
0: The blinds, if I've got to be honest, were not my favorite thing. I did get to hear some great
1: music.
0: But you have to send people home.
1: Yeah, there is that.
0: Break hearts of people that are there and kind of going after their dream. And then when you get your team, you know, you got to kind of cut it in half and start sending those people home after you've gotten to get close with them and creatively, you know, try to figure out what's best for them. So it's tough. It's a lot of emotion in this show, and it's something that's really surprised me is how attached I've gotten to some of these contestants.
1: Yeah, and I imagine to get more attached as the show goes on. And you talked about hearing them sing your songs back to you. Well, here's one of those, Riley Green, in Worst Way.

My co-host Riley Green, and number one from last year, Worst Way. Riley's current is Think As You Drunk, just ahead of the countdown. At 19, here's George Burge and Luke Bryan, Ride, Ride, Ride.

0: George Burge and Luke Bryan at number 19. That's Ride, Ride, Ride. I'm Lon Helton. Coming up, we're going to talk about a tribute to Alabama's Randy Owen that featured Luke Bryan, Jason Aldean, and my co-host, Riley Green. Country Countdown
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0: My countdown co-host is Riley Green at 18. It's Jelly Roll, Hands Up.

Jelly Roll up a couple to number 18 with Hands Up. Riley Green, this week's Countdown co-host, and last time I actually saw you was a couple of months ago when we were at this very special event. They dedicated the new Randy Owen Performing Arts Center down at Jacksonville State

0: Randy has lasted for decades and will be around for decades. The amount of hits that he has is hard for me to comprehend. And still, what he's meant to me in my career as far as how he's reached out to help me. I mean, he texted me a couple of nights ago, said he was sitting around listening to the sounds of the night and the crickets and listening to our song. And I've always sent him music because I just, for one, I appreciate his opinion so much. Yeah, so it's, you know, such a cool thing to have a relationship with somebody that's truly your hero.
1: Yeah, man, he is the best, a legend and a hero for sure. As you mentioned, you have a duet with Randy called Lookout Mountain that's on your new album called That's Just Me that is available right now. And Randy just sounds fabulous on that. We are going to get back to the countdown here. At 17, it's Hardy along with Eric Church, Morgan Wallen, and Tim McGraw, MacArthur.

0: Hardy, along with Eric Church, Morgan Wallen, and Tim McGraw, they're up a couple to number 17, MacArthur. Riley Green is this week's Countdown co-host. Want to look ahead a little bit again to Monday's premiere of The Voice, and just wondering, did you set goals early on, like decide, this is what I'm going to do, this is what I'm going to turn my seat for, and have those changed? Have you surprised anything that's changed in just what your thought process is?
1: Well, I think, you know, people expect me to be the country guy, to go for every country artist that comes through. And I think there's a lot of country artists that come through expecting me to turn for them, you know. So

0: I'm certainly drawn to country music, but I grew up in the era of burnt CDs, and we listened to, you know, I'd have Dan McGraw and Tupac next to each other on a CD growing up. You know, I loved all kinds of music, so I think that what it's become now is I'm looking for something that's different, a voice that's unique, and it really, I think one of the biggest things is picking the right song. You know, going out there with something that you can lyrically deliver and it be believable. Yeah. You know, I think that that's always been what I've been drawn to as a fan of music. So somebody that really delivers the song in a way that you believe the lyrics. Because, again, you're not looking at them. You don't see them up there. Yeah, you see the stage presence. Weird. You're just hearing it. It's the most pure form of music that there is.
1: And, of course, I think it's just all the different musical genres from all these people is what really helps make that show fascinating. And a reminder, again, that the Season 30 premiere of The Voice is Monday night on NBC TV. Getting back to the countdown at 16, here's Lainey Wilson and John Mayer, Phone Keys Wallet.

0: Lainey Wilson and John Mayer at number 16. That's Phone Keys Wallet. I'm Lon Helton. Coming up, the inside story behind the current hit from my co-host Riley Green. Country Countdown USA.
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0: 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Riley Green is my countdown co-host. We're at 15, Zach Top, south of Sanity.

0: Zach Top at number 15, South of Sanity. Riley Green is my Countdown co-host this week. We're talking about your new album, That's Just Me, that is just out. And earlier you mentioned there are some Beach songs on there. A couple are called Bartender and Destin, and then Beach Happy.
1: Yeah.
0: Are you a beach guy?
1: Love the beach. I love Jimmy Buffett growing up. I love the Alan Jackson that became beachy, you know, and there's something that's so laid back and easy listening about that type of thing. And I thought Bartender Destin especially took both of those worlds of like a story and also that beach vibe that's just, you know, makes you want to open a cold drink and put your feet in the sand. And also it was so true. Everybody in the South that grew up around me fell in love with some bartender in Panama City or Destin or Orange Beach. And,
0: right.
1: You know, she was so mysterious and had tattoos and smoked cigarettes. And, you know, so I thought that was such a cool thing as soon as I heard it. And that's the Nick Walsh wrote that song. And Beach Happy, man, I remember Blake's Some Beach and how fun that was. And, you know, Toby was that kind of guy that wrote those funny kind of songs that were, and so I just thought that one fit that vibe for me.
0: And you knew it was coming, but don't worry,
1: Beach Happy.
0: Yeah. That's really good.
1: Yeah, that was a lot of fun.
0: Yeah, and those are just two of the songs on That's Just Me, the new album from my co-host Riley Green. Talk some more about the album in a little bit, but we are getting back to the Countdown here at 14. It's Dan and Shay, and Say So.

Dan and Shay up four to number 14, Say So. Riley Green is my co-host this week, and we now come to your song in the countdown. It's Think As You Drunk. And the last time you were here, you came in from shooting the

0: video for this song. As a matter of fact, in the back of your truck, you had that
1: electric wheelchair
0: that was in that video. You still have it?
1: I do. Yeah. I wrote it last night. I love it.
0: What do you mean you wrote it?
1: I mean, just in the neighborhood. I've got a golf cart in my neighborhood in town, and people ride their golf carts around, and my golf cart was out of gas. So I just got on the wheelchair and kind of rode down the street.
0: I will say, too, that you keep things to yourself pretty good because, as I said, you came in here right after shooting the video, and then I see it the next few days and hear it, and there's Toby at the end.
1: Yeah, how cool is that? When we wrote the song, we weren't writing a Toby Keith song.
0: So did you write it with a different melody?
1: Yeah, different melody. It honestly just kind of worked out that we could put Toby's vocal over the end. You know, I mean, it wasn't on the melody of that song. There's just some stops in there that really took me to that place mentally,
0: yeah,
1: you know.
0: Yeah.
1: And so I think that being able to have a song that's got Toby Keith on there, and then just to kind of tip the cap to somebody's career that led me where I am, well, it was such a cool thing.
0: Hell, here it is. My co-host Riley Green at 13, Think You Should Drunk.

0: My co-host Riley Green up forward to number 13, Think As You Drunk. I'm Lon Helton. Coming up, Riley is going to clear up a little confusion about him and Luke Bryan. Country Countdown
1: USA. 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
0: I'm Lon Helton, working my way to the top of the chart, along with a country star co-host on 96.9 WXBQ. We're counting down the top 30 country hits in the USA. My co-host is Riley Green. At 12, here's Zach John King, Get to Drinkin'.

0: Zach John King is up a couple to number 12 with Get to Drinkin'. Riley Green is my co-host, and while we're listening to Zach there, you said you wanted to talk about him.
1: Man, Zach's great. I think that the best thing you can be now is different. Have your own sound and not sound like anybody else. And when I hear him, that's what I think. You know, he's got his own style, his own brand. And I get him come up and sing with me, you know, every night. And it's just cool to see somebody's career kind of taking off, mm-hmm. and them having that moment and see the excitement in the crowd when you bring an opener back out, you know. And I think he's second of four. So he's playing pretty early in the day. He's on an extremely long set, but he gets to come out when the room's completely full, and the lights are on, and it's dark out, and it's cool to get to see him enjoy that and soak it in, and also the fans, you know, really, really appreciate it.
0: And, man, he is just on the cusp of having his very first top 10 hit. And from Zach there at number 12, on to number 11 of the countdown, Ella Langley, Lovin' Life Again.

0: Luke Bryan up one at number 10, country, and she knows it. Riley Green's my co-host, and before we leave Luke, his new album has a song on it called Fish, Hunt, Golf, Drink, and I understand it's something that you might have inspired.
1: Yeah, I had forgotten about it. It wasn't like we were talking about songwriting, you know. Luke texted me, and we're both busy, you know, and he said, man, we need to get together, fish, hunt, golf, drink, question mark. I said, sounds good, you know. And I guess he was in this writing room when he sent that text, and he said, one of the other writers said, hey, man, that's a song.
0: Right.
1: So, of course, and he tells that story somewhere, and then people are like, I'm a co-writer on the song. I was like, no, I didn't have anything to do with it. He just texted me and, you know, said those words. And, you know, from somebody that knows Luke, that's a very autobiographical song. I mean, he's, mm-hmm. I know what he loves to do. First thing we ever did together was go fishing at his lake, you know, south of Nashville. And an old boy from Georgia, he grew up a lot like I did, you know.
0: Talking to him about those four things and what priorities there are, right? He should have put in football, probably.
1: Yeah, this time of year.
0: Yeah, well, you know, his son is lighting it up.
1: He is.
0: Have
1: How
0: you
1: fun
0: that?
1: Is that to watch? Yeah.
0: Yeah.
1: He was at the Alan Jackson tribute show, his son was, and I got to catch up with both of them backstage, and you can see the excitement, you know, that Luke has to get to watch his boy play. And I can't imagine, you know, how fun that is to go see, especially when he's being that successful and, you know, has a chance to go on and play somewhere else.
0: He's loving all this.
1: Yeah, I can't imagine how exciting that is to have that to come home to.
0: Luke, of course, was there at number 10. As we get on to number 9 in this week's Countdown, it's Lauren Elena and Chase Matthew, All My Exes.

0: Lauren Elaine and Chase Matthew up one to number 9, All My Exes. This week's co-host is Riley Green, and you know, you talked earlier about being out on the road with Zach John King, and of course you've also done some shows with a relative newcomer named Josh Ross, and when Josh was in here as my co-host, he talked about that.
1: No, Riley's been awesome. I mean, we just sang together, 2 weeks ago at a festival, but always been very... opening to, hey, come up and sing Should Have Been a Cowboy, or, you know, come sing whatever song it may be. And again, it's like so interesting because he's, you know, I think of him as like country. Mm-hmm. And then there's me that's, you know, maybe more like rock or pop or whatever. Like it leans in all kind of different directions. And we do have some different fans, but we have a lot of the same fans. And the fans that listen to Riley Green will also listen, you know, the demographic and age is kind of the same. And it's very cool when we play those dates that somebody that's singing Single Again is singing Worse Way.
2: Man, I love that genre, the country.
0: Right?
2: I like that. I want to be in that genre.
0: He's country.
2: Josh is great, man. And you know, in the same way I kind of feel like it's my job to shine light on an artist like Toby Keith to my young fans, it's also, you know, kind of on me to make sure that people find these new up-and-coming artists that are so great, you know, and it's been... I've been so fortunate to be able to take out some kind of up-and-coming artists that have really blown up. You know, Ella toured me for 2 years, and look at what she's doing now, and, you know, making history in country music. And Josh is one of those guys that's got a really great career ahead of him, and he's a great dude. He's obviously a great performer, and it's just fun for me to be able to bring those people out on stage and kind of share what's going so well for me with him. It's hard.

Josh Ross and a number one from a couple of months ago, Hate How You Look. Riley Green is my co-host as we get back to the chart. At eight, it's Bailey Zimmerman, Chevy Silverado.

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4: My Countdown co-host this week is Riley Green. We're at 7, Kane Brown, and Woman.

0: Kane Brown's latest number one and number seven this week. That's Woman. Riley Green is my co-host this week. And through the show, we've talked little bits about Ella Langley, who, of course, has a couple of songs in this week's countdown. Because you've had the front row seat to watch her just really blow up here.
1: Man, I don't know that we've seen it. You know, I mean, maybe Morgan, you know, kind of had a year or somewhere in there that he really took off, went from arenas to stadiums. But Ella's rise has been, you know, unmatched in country music, and how quickly, and you know, for me, how cool it is. For one, I love to see my home state of Alabama winning. You know, the Red Clay Strays.
0: Yeah.
1: Jamie Johnson's probably my biggest influence in country music, and I've been able to tour with him. To see, you know, You Like You Love Me just take off and really... I've never really seen a song do that. I think the next day you couldn't open your phone without seeing it and hearing it on social media somewhere. And then to have another extremely big hit with a song that's so different and Don't Mind If I Do, it doesn't happen often. I can't think of many times you've had

had two artists have two duets that do so well, and then while we're on tour together and able to play those together every night, and the crowd see the have another extremely big hit with a song that's so different and Don't Mind If I Do. It doesn't happen often. I can't think of many times you've had two artists have two duets that do so well, and then while we're on tour together and able to play those together every night, and the crowd see the excitement

My co-host Riley Green, along with Ella Langley, their number one from last year, Don't Mind If I Do. Riley's new album is That's Just Me, just released Friday. We're going to talk some more about that in a little bit. Right now, back to the countdown at number six. Here's Morgan Wallen, Been By Now.

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1: I'm Riley Green, co-hosting the Countdown with Lon Helton. Coming up, Lon and I will have this week's top 5.
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0: Riley Green is this week's Countdown co-host at number 5. 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

0: Kenny Chesney at number four in this week's countdown. That's Carry On. Riley Green is this week's co-host. Your new album, as we've talked, is called That's Just Me, just out. I know that That's Just Me, the way I'm going to use it doesn't fit with the way the song uses That's Just Me, but this album, that's the perfect title because I feel like this is just you, these 19 songs. Like, we're just kind of walking through life with you, except it rhymes.
1: Yeah. Well, I mean, that's what it is. It's stories that rhyme, I guess. And when I wrote that song, it was one of my favorites. I knew it was going to make the record. That was one of the first songs I'd written that I thought, okay, this is going to be on my next project, whatever it is. And when I got the record done, I thought, well, that's a great phrase to title the album, you know, because there's fans that have known me from day one, and I love the message of, like, hey, it's just, I'm still doing the same thing. I'm still writing songs from the place that I grew up. Nothing's changed about it. And then also, there's a lot of people that are finding me for the first time, and I think that's a great phrase for that, too. Is like, this is just me. This is just the music that I like and what inspired me and what I, you know, when I sit down with the guitar, what I want to write about.
0: Well, as I said, it really is the perfect title. That's Just Me from my co-host Riley Green. The new album is available everywhere right now. As we get back to the countdown, at number three, Stella Left. And Boston.

0: Still a Lefty once again at number three, Boston.
1: I'm Riley Green, co-hosting The Countdown with Lon Helton. Coming up, the number one song in the USA.
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0: I'm Lon Helton, heading back to the countdown along with my country star co-host on 96.9 WXBQ. We're counting down this week's top 30 country hits, along with my co-host Riley Green. At number two, it's Luke Combs and Be By You.

0: Luke Combs again at number two with Be By You. Riley Green is my co-host this week, and we talked through the show that season 30 of The Voice gets underway on Monday. It's a two-hour premiere, and then you've got two more shows on Tuesday and Wednesday nights. I know you've been working on the show for a while, but this is, you know, this has to be really exciting.
1: Well, I'm as excited as anybody because I haven't seen it either. I have no clue what it's going to be.
0: Well, as you know better than anybody, you know, the cutting room floor and what they can do with tape to make things look certain ways that maybe you didn't think.
1: So we'll see.
0: It's going to be fascinating, huh?
1: It will.
0: Are you going to have a watch party Monday night? Where are you going to be? Where are you going to watch it Monday night?
1: If I'm in town, I think upstairs in the duck blind, you know, with that big video wall we got up there would be a great spot to watch it, yeah.
0: Boy,
1: it's not going to trump Monday Night Football, so I'll have to have the TVs on football and then that in the middle or something, you know.
0: There you go. Once again, season premiere of The Voice, Monday night on NBC TV. As Riley and I get on to the number one song, it's Taylor Swift, I Knew It, I Knew You.

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Good morning. Couple few minutes after 3 a.m. 68 degrees outsiders, John Morgan, WXBQ.

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0: 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Overnight forecast, partly cloudy with a slight chance of showers still lingering around. A low as we wake up Sunday morning around 64. Mostly sunny during the day on Sunday. Slight chance of late afternoon showers. Possible thunderstorm mainly after 5 p.m. High near 88. And Sunday night, partly cloudy with a chance of rain closer to midnight. Low 64. That's the latest look at your weather forecast from your weather station, 96.9 WXBQ.
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We're coming up on 4 a.m. We'll get some news out of the way at the top of the hour. Right back into more. 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

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We are approaching 5 a.m. We'll get some news out the way at the top of the hour. Right back into more your 24-karat country on WXBQ.

Michael Ray, 96.9 WXBQ. Good morning. It is just after 5 a.m. 66 degrees outside. It's Morgan Wallen, his latest Been By Now, WXBQ.

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0: 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Went to the Washington County Fair last night, met a lot of sweet people, had a good time, enjoyed the show. Yeah, they had to move it inside because of all the nasty weather outside, and it was wet out where they usually have the concerts soaked, so they moved it inside, and it was sort of like a nice little get-together. Yeah, you were up close, and it was like acoustic and fun. And then I went home, and I laid in bed and listened to the race. Yeah, I'm not far from the racetrack, so I can hear the motors running. And they would run for about a minute, and they'd stop. And then a little bit later, they'd run, and they'd stop. Were they having a lot of starts and finishes there at the end? I understand Joey Logano won the race, and there was a wild finish, and there was some fisticuffs in the pits. Josevar and Blaney, I was looking online a while ago on NASCAR, and Josevar said that's the first time he ever punched anybody. Where's he been? Oh, Lawson finished second. Josevar was third. Cristobal Bell was fifth. Ty Gibbs was fifth. Wait a minute, one, two, three, four. No, Chris Bell was fifth. Ty Gibbs, sixth. Josh Berry, then Bubba Wallace, Denny Hamlin, William Byron, and Austin Cindric rounded out the top 10. So, good race, I guess. Huh?
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0: So there went the continuation of the last name, Swindell. We're having a girl, Dad. Sorry about that. Jericho Shrine and Circus coming to Freedom Hall September 25th, 26th, and 27th. 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
7: I'm meteorologist Alan Archer, WXBQ's forecast for the Tri-Cities. Today, skies are partly cloudy to cloudy. 40% chance of a shower, thunder shower anytime, moving slowly, randomly, high 89. Wow. 30% tonight, 65. Tomorrow, partly cloudy to cloudy. 45% afternoon, 65% evening storm at 90. Then, here comes the cold front. On Tuesday, cloudy. It is a 60% chance of rain, a few thundershowers, while cooler and a high temperature at around 82. I'm meteorologist Alan Archer here at the Tri-Cities Weather Station, 96.9 WXBQ.

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We should mix them together and just kind of mix them up. 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But I'm too lazy to do it.

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1: Warnings. I'm Paul Stevens, Fox News. U.S. embassies across the Middle East issuing new security alerts, urging Americans to remain vigilant and prepare for possible travel disruptions as tensions rise across the region.
2: They did not state a specific threat, but called for Americans to exercise heightened vigilance and be aware of potential travel disruptions in the region. The alerts cite recent fighting between Saudi Arabia and the Iran-backed Houthi militants in Yemen. This after the group claimed attacks on sensitive sites across Saudi Arabia yesterday. Saudi officials confirm air defenses intercepted a ballistic missile over Riyadh. A fire broke out at a fuel tank near the airport, but it's not clear if it was caused by that attack. Other civilian infrastructure were also reportedly targeted. The Houthis have recently seized more territory in Yemen, tightening their grip on a strategic Bab el-Mandab strait.
1: And this all coming as President Trump is back at the White House a day earlier than scheduled, cutting short his weekend at Camp David. No official comment on why from the White House. The U.S. military saying four people were killed in its latest strike on a suspected drug smuggling boat in the Caribbean. Officials say the vessel was traveling along a known narcotics trafficking route, and intelligence indicated it was involved in smuggling drugs. Ukraine launching a massive drone attack on Russia overnight, including what Moscow's mayor is calling the largest ever attack targeting the Russian capital. Ed Sheeran performing in Philadelphia Saturday, his first show since Macklemore was dropped from the tour after some pro-Palestinian remarks. Meantime, about 50 pro-Palestinian protesters gathering outside Lincoln Financial Field ahead of that show. The controversy has sent resale ticket prices to that tour tumbling. Four of Sheeran's supporting acts have dropped out of the tour in solidarity, they say, with Macklemore. 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
3: All time in Tennessee. Tennessee beat Kennesaw State yesterday 42-9. Other scores, Texas beat UTSA 30-6. Oklahoma was a winner over Mexico. West Virginia over Virginia. Oh, listen to this one. Ole Miss 32, LSU 24. Notre Dame over Michigan State 27-10. Alabama was a winner. Indiana won. Michigan won over UTEP. ETSU over the University of Western Georgia 35-27. Carson Newman, a winner over University of Wise 42-7. And Virginia Tech beat Maryland. What was that score? 35-26.

on your Sunday morning at WXBQ. I am Reggie Neal. We got the gospel show coming up at 8 o'clock.

0: Eli Young Band at 96.9 WXBQ. Love Ain't. Supercross last night, California. I think it was in Compton. The winner? Prado out of Spain. Hunter Lawrence, second out of Australia. Ken Roczen, third out of Germany. Deegan out of California. The only American in there was Webb, South Carolina. I'm kidding. Deegan took out Webb, I understand, in the race. Just flattened him along the turns. Well, there's another race coming. Okay. Controversy in racing. You know, Blaney and Josevar had a little fisticuff last night at the end of the race. Joey Logano won. Larson was second. Josevar was third. Chris Bell fourth. Ty Gibbs, was finishing in fifth.
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0: One more day with you. That's Diamond Rio at 96.9 WXBQ. Had a quaint little show last night at the fairgrounds in Abingdon. Love and Theft performed. And pretty good crowd there. A lot of people from a lot of places. Yeah. There was a contingency for Brumley Gap. Yeah, met some folks from Butler, Tennessee. Little girl sang the national anthem from Patrick Henry High School. She was really good. And I was trying to remember her name. Trying to remember my name. Okay, Luke Bryan was forced to cancel the opening night of his farm tour Thursday in Latrobe, Pennsylvania. Wet conditions at the fairgrounds. Boy, we had those too last night in Abingdon. But a lot of folks came out. Dylan Scott headed out on the Dear Big City Tour in 2027. 18-city run begins January the 21st at the Fillmore, Detroit, and wraps up March the 6th at Town Toyota Center in Wenatchee, Washington. Probably pronounced that wrong. Lauren Daigle, who co-hosted the Country Christmas Show on CMA with Jordan Davis last year, kicks off her Behold Christmas tour with a two-night stay at Nashville's Ryman Auditorium December then 2nd and 3rd. The tickets went on sale as of Friday.
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7: I'm meteorologist Ellen Archer. WXBQ's forecast for the Tri-Cities today. Skies are partly cloudy to cloudy. 40% chance of a shower, thunder shower anytime. Moving slowly, randomly, high 89. Wow. 30% tonight, 65. Tomorrow, partly cloudy to cloudy. 45% afternoon, 65% evening storm at 90. Then here comes the cold front. On Tuesday, cloudy. It is a 60% chance of rain, a few thunder showers, while cooler and a high temperature at around 82. I'm meteorologist Alan Archer here at the Tri-Cities Weather Station, 96.9 WXBQ.

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Yeah, she's country. 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Oh, Luke. Luke Bryan, 7:45 on your Sunday morning here at WXBQ Sing Lone

0: Can't get you out of my head. Lone Star, Not a Day Goes By, 96.9 WXBQ. Some local scores yesterday. ETSU was a winner over the University of Western Georgia, 35-27. Carson Newman downed University of Wise, 42-7. And I believe Emory and Henry got beat. I think so. Virginia Tech a winner over Maryland, 35-26. Of course, Tennessee won over Kennesaw State, 42-9. 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

0: gospel. As a matter of fact, we got the Kingdom Heirs coming up here in just a couple of minutes. They play at Dollywood. And what else? There's Hoot Owl Holler. That was hard for me to say. Dolly's glowing giant guitar and the 40-foot-tall pumpkin tree. That's all part of the Great Pumpkin Luminites. 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

0: over the next hill, we'll be home. That's Ronnie Dunn and Mac Powell. We're on your Sunday morning at WXVQ. I had a friend call me a while ago and said, you got that song we heard on our trip the other day? Yeah, we were listening to the radio, and we're up in Wythe County, and they played a song, Temporary Home, by Carrie Underwood, and he said, could you play that? And I'm looking in the system, I don't have it. So I have called Jeffrey up in Charleston, and I said, do you have that? And he said, wait a minute. So I'll see if he's got it, and he'll we could be playing it here in the next few minutes.
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4: WXPQ's forecast for the Tri-Cities. Skies are partly cloudy to cloudy. 40% chance of a shower, thunder shower anytime, moving slowly, randomly, high 89. 30% tonight, 65. Tomorrow, partly cloudy to cloudy. 45% afternoon, 65% evening storm at 90. On Tuesday, cloudy is a 60% chance of rain, a few thunder showers, while cooler and a high temperature at around 82. On Wednesday, only 75, but with rain. I'm meteorologist Alan Archer here at the Tri-Cities Weather Station, 96.9 WXBQ.
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I was talking to someone last night that went to the Kane show at the Watt Day Fair.

0: found a friend in Jesus. That's Cain here on the Gospel Show this morning. We have your free tickets coming up this week to the Dollywood Harvest Festival. 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

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Thank you, Lord, for grace. 17 minutes after 9.

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Carrie Underwood, what's the weather look like? Well, it looks like it's going to be partly cloudy today. I had wrote it down here somewhere. Yeah,

0: Partly cloudy today with a high of 89. There is a 40% chance of rain. The night's going to be a little rainy, 30% chance. 65 for a low tomorrow. 45% chance of rain and a high up in the 90s again. It's going to be 90. Partly cloudy and a 65% chance of rain Monday night. Okay. Tuesday's going to be rainy. 60%. Wait a minute, I got that wrong. I wish I could write so I could read it. Yeah, so do the teachers. Anyway, Wednesday is going to be cooler with a temperature around 75. That sounds good, yeah. Back to fall, maybe, huh?
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every picker got a chance to show off their talent in this song. Jesus Hold My Hand, Bert Gostin. Well, I read online the NFL just fined Ketrell Clark $6,651 for writing Glory Be to God on his eye black. He responded, "I got to report to God at the end of my days on the day of judgment. I'll always give God the glory and out loud." Way to go, Mr. Clark.

0: I pray for you. I got somebody you can pray for. My friend Debbie Ratcliffe posted about Maynard. Maynard Ratcliffe was transferred late last night to Wake Forest in Winston-Salem. All of us have been praying for a bed to become available where he can get specific procedures and treatment he needs. She says, I'm trusting we'll see our Lord work in his healing hand. Maynard Ratcliffe. A lot of people know Maynard. .941 here at 96.9 WXBQ. Weather is on the way.
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6: WXBQ's forecast for the Tri-Cities. Skies are partly cloudy to cloudy. 40% chance of a shower, thunder shower anytime, moving slowly, randomly, high 89. 30% tonight, 65. Tomorrow, partly cloudy to cloudy. 45% afternoon, 65% evening storm at 90. On Tuesday, cloudy is a 60% chance of rain, a few thunder showers, while cooler and a high temperature at around 82. On Wednesday, only 75, but with rain. I'm meteorologist Alan Archer here at the Tri-Cities Weather Station, 96.9 WXBQ.

0: Jason Crabb at 96.9 WXBQ, a song called Please Forgive Me. We want to recognize our community's heroes. 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

traffic heads up. Be watching for people down at the racetrack. Everybody's moving out of town. People are still running across the road there, and there's a backup in Bluntville at the traffic light there. Okay.

going to be a nice day. Partly cloudy, 40% chance of rain. 89 for a high today. Low tonight, 65. Tomorrow's high, about 90. Tuesday, a little cooler, 82. Down East Boys.

0: 10:17 on your Sunday morning. I'm Reggie Neal playing the gospel tunes for you. These are the Guardians, and I know you.
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0: That's pretty good, isn't it? The Guardians, I Know You. Well, the National Quartet Convention is coming up September 27th through October the 3rd in the LeConte Center. Is it LeConte or LeConte? Pigeon Forge, Tennessee. For information, I guess just look up National Quartet Convention and find the who's going to be there, what days, and all that. Sounds like fun. We got a song requested from Gate City, Two Little Feet by the Crab Family, coming up here on WXBQ.
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4: WXBQ's forecast for the Tri-Cities. Skies are partly cloudy to cloudy. 40% chance of a shower with thunder shower anytime. Moving slowly, randomly, high 89. 30% tonight, 65. Tomorrow, partly cloudy to cloudy. 45% afternoon, 65% evening storm at 90. On Tuesday, cloudy is a 60% chance of rain, a few thunder showers, while cooler and a high temperature at around 82. On Wednesday, only 75, but with rain. I'm meteorologist Alan Archer here at the Tri-Cities Weather Station, 96.9 WXBQ.

0: Casting Crowns on WXBQ. That's going to wrap up the gospel show for this morning. I'll remind you again, if you're down around the racetrack, be very careful going through that area where we have visitors in town and crossing the street backwards and forwards, and people leaving with their campers, and they're on their way too, so you'll see some backups going out to the interstate on 394. Just be careful and watch out. Hey, thanks so much for listening. Coming up next, the countdown. Well, actually, the news is first, and then the countdown.
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2: Early return. I'm Paul Stevens, Fox News. President Trump unexpectedly ending his stay at Camp David early, coming back to the White House last night, Saturday night, amid growing concerns about the conflict in the Middle East. Mr. Trump had been set to remain at that retreat through today, Sunday, but he went back to D.C. a day ahead of schedule. No reason given by the White House for that schedule change. All this, though, coming as Saudi Arabia says its forces intercepted a ballistic missile launched by Yemen's Iran-backed Houthi rebels toward Riyadh. The State Department urging Americans across the Middle East to remain vigilant and watch for increased warnings. A NORAD F-16 fighter jet intercepted a general aviation aircraft that had entered restricted airspace near Camp David yesterday morning while the president was there. The fighter deploying flares to get the pilot's attention before safely escorting that aircraft out of that restricted area. NORAD saying the incident happened shortly before 8 in the morning on Saturday. The flares pose no danger to anybody on the ground. Ed Sheeran breaking his silence and apologizing after controversy upends his U.S. tour. Sheeran opening his Philadelphia concert last night by talking about the fallout over rapper Macklemore, who was dropped from the tour after making some pro-Palestinian comments during a show at MetLife Stadium in New Jersey. Sheeran saying he could no longer stay silent about what he called a humanitarian issue.
3: What happened in Israel and at the Nova Music Festival on October 7th was horrific and compounded centuries of Jewish pain. What is happening in Gaza is catastrophic and unjustifiable and disproportionate. Our heart has been broken by the scale of devastation and loss of civilians' lives.
2: And that Philly show, Sharon's first since the controversy erupted. 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
4: Time to count down this week's top 30. I'm Riley Green, and you know me from these songs.
5: 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Or I want you in the worst way. Change my mind.
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6: 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I knew it. I knew you.

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1: Cody Johnson up one at number 29 with Horseback. I'm Lon Helton, and coming up, my co-host Riley Green recalls a career-changing tour with Jason Aldean. 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
2: 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These are the top 30 country hits in the USA. We're counting them down with Riley Green at 26. Blake Shelton, Let Him In Anyway.
3: Hey.

0: Blake Shelton up one at number 26. Let him in anyway. We're counting him down here with Riley Green. He's my co-host. And listening to Blake there reminds me just of all the times that he and I talked about being a coach on The Voice. And you know, he'd always talk about all the people he got to meet from other worlds of music and acting and that kind of stuff, TV, movies. Like, he became friends with Adam Levine, going to party, yeah. going to the rock star Hollywood parties.
1: Well, I guess he met his wife.
0: Right.
1: Blake, yeah,
0: right,
1: Gwen Stefani on the show, I imagine.
0: Exactly.
1: So, yeah, you never know. No, that's exactly right. Obviously, I never thought there was a world where I'd be sitting next to Queen Latifah and Kelly Clarkson and Adam Levine and us hanging out. But even beyond that, it's been really eye-opening musically.
0: Is there any pressure? Because Blake was such an icon, and he is one of the funniest guys around and one of the fastest wits that I've encountered.

0: Wetzel and Ella Langley up 4 to number 24. That's Jaded. I'm Lon Helton, and coming up, we're going to go inside the brand new album by my co-host, Riley Green. Country Countdown
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0: George Burge and Luke Bryan at number 19. That's Ride, Ride, Ride. I'm Lon Helton. Coming up, we're going to talk about a tribute to Alabama's Randy Owen that featured Luke Bryan, Jason Aldean, and my co-host, Riley Green. Country Countdown
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0: Lainey Wilson and John Mayer at number 16. That's Phone Keys Wallet. I'm Lon Helton. Coming up, the inside story behind the current hit from my co-host Riley Green. 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
0: 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Country Countdown USA. Riley Green is my Countdown co-host. We're at 15, Zach Top, South of Sanity.

0: My co-host Riley Green up forward at number 13, Think As You Drunk. I'm Lon Helton. Coming up, Riley is going to clear up a little confusion about him and Luke Bryan. Country Countdown
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0: I'm Lon Helton, heading back to the countdown along with my country star co-host on 96.9 WXBQ. We're counting down the top 30 country hits in the USA. My co-host is Riley Green. At 12, here's Zach John King. Get to drinking.

Josh Ross and a number one from a couple of months ago, Hate How You Look. Riley Green is my co-host as we get back to the chart. At eight, it's Bailey Zimmerman, Chevy Silverado.

0: Bailey Zimmerman, his recent number one, number eight this week, Chevy Silverado. I'm Lon Helton. Coming up, my co-host Riley Green offers his take on the incredible rise of Ella Langley.
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0: I'm Lon Helton, and we're counting down country's biggest hits along with one of country's biggest stars right here on the Tri-Cities number one, 96.9 WXBQ. My countdown co-host this week is Riley Green. We're at 7, Kane Brown, and Woman.

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7: Riley Green is this week's Countdown co-host at number 5. 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
1: I'm Riley Green, co-hosting the Countdown with Lon Helton. Coming up, the number one song in the USA.
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0: 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We're counting down this week's top 30 country hits, along with my co-host Riley Green. 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

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Steve and Nikki back tomorrow morning. 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

0: 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Talking Freedom Hall Civic Center. 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
9: I'm meteorologist Ellen Archer. WXPQ's forecast for the Tri-Cities today. Skies are partly cloudy to cloudy. 40% chance of a shower, thunder shower anytime, moving slowly, randomly, high 89. While 30% tonight, 65. Tomorrow, partly cloudy to cloudy. 45% afternoon, 65% evening storm at 90. Then here comes the cold front. On Tuesday, cloudy. It is a 60% chance of rain, a few thunder showers, while cooler and a high temperature at around 82. I'm meteorologist Ellen Archer. Here at the Tri-Cities Weather Station, 96.9 WXBQ.

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6: I'm Peter Rochester, Stellan Archer, WXBQ's forecast for the Tri-Cities. Today, skies are partly cloudy to cloudy. 40% chance of a shower, thunder shower anytime, moving slowly, randomly, high 89. While 30% tonight, 65. Tomorrow, partly cloudy to cloudy. 45% afternoon, 65% evening storm at 90. Then, here comes the cold front. On Tuesday, cloudy. It is a 60% chance of rain, a few thunder showers, while cooler and a high temperature at around 82. I'm meteorologist Alan Archer here at the Tri-Cities Weather Station, 96.9 WXBQ.

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0: shirts. 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I'm Matthew James out of here. Oh, Mr. Michael Lawrence, he is straight ahead. He's got you till 8 p.m. He'll hand it off to Fitz with his top 40 hits, counting them down 40 to number one to 8 p.m. I'll be back tomorrow night, 7 p.m. with you, and we'll do our night show thing right here. 96.9 WXBQ.
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106.9 WXBQ, Al Archer's Tri-Cities radar weather forecast. We are looking at maybe a chance at a thunderstorm for the remainder of this afternoon. Still going to be a little muggy, a little warm. Afternoon high to about 86. Slight chance of thunderstorms, partly cloudy, 64 tonight. Chance of showers,

Then a chance of thunderstorms with a daytime high around 89. Gonna still be a little muggy. That heat dome has not left us. Chance of thunderstorms, chance of showers, 63 miles. Then a chance of thunderstorms with a daytime high around 89. Gonna still be a little muggy. That heat dome has not left us. Chance of thunderstorms, chance of showers, 63 Monday night, Tuesday.

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96.9 WXBQ. Let's check Al Archer's Tri-Cities radar weather forecast. Slight chance of thunderstorms, 86 for the remainder of this afternoon. We may have a thunderstorm, but it's going to be partly cloudy. Overnight low dropping to 64. Chance of showers, then a chance of thunder showers for Monday, although it's a small chance. Mainly going to be hot and humid. Daytime high, 89. Chance of thunderstorms, then a chance of showers, 63 Monday night. Tuesday, here come the rain. Daytime high, 84. Currently, we are at 84. Here at the Tri-Cities Weather Station, we're 96.9.

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96.9 WXBQ, Al Archer's Tri-Cities radar weather forecast. Got a slight chance of thunderstorms, then partly cloudy. Overnight low going to drop to 64. We've got a chance of showers, thunderstorms, and 89, although it's going to be a small chance. It's going to be mostly sunny, still quite muggy. Chance of thunderstorms, showers, 63 Monday night, Tuesday. Yeah, the rain is here. And it's going to be a daytime high of 84. Midweek, more rain. Thursday, more rain. That's good, though. We've been a little bit

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0: 96.9 WXBQ, Al Archer's Tri-Cities radar weather forecast. Tonight, it's going to be partly cloudy, maybe a shot at a thunderstorm before midnight. However, it's going to be a chance of showers and thunderstorms, partly sunny skies, daytime high 89 for tomorrow. Monday night, chance of thunderstorms, chance of showers, 63 for the low. Tuesday begins the rain, and that's going to carry us through midweek. Daytime high for Tuesday, 84. Currently, 82. Here at the Tri-Cities Weather Station, we're 96.9 WXBQ.
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2: 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With over 20 Buick Envisions in stock to choose from. Yes, folks. That's right, up to 2026 Buick Envisions in stock to choose from, with great savings up to $5,000 off MSRP. 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